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1: From the Sky News Centre at 2, a body's been found in a pond by police searching for a missing three-year-old boy in Suffolk. Noah Woods was last seen in a playground in Brantham on Tuesday afternoon. His disappearance prompted

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crowd knows that any time of the year, don't you hear? Dressing fine, making time. We breathe up and down the streets. We're getting respect from the people we meet. They make way, they

0: exercise. It doesn't have to mean Lycra or a fancy gym membership. All you need is 10 minutes and you. 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

0: Good night, Grandpa.
1: Good night, Eddie. What a grandson. 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It can happen to you. If you're young and hard, for it's hard you will find to be narrow of mind. If you're young and hard, you can go to extremes with impossible schemes. 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

And that was Frozen by Madonna. We're just hitting around 10 past 7 now. So if you've got anywhere to be, you've got around 50, 45 minutes left. I love her music personally. I've got around 3 of her albums saved. I always listen to Madonna in the morning. But actually, let's go on to that topic. Let's talk about morning routines. Are you guys, do we have multiple alarms, or can you hear one and then just get up and start the day immediately? Because personally, for me, I need at least 15 to 50 alarms before I can actually get my frozen body off that bed. Because when I tell you it is heartbreaking leaving that thing every morning, I feel like someone needs to save my soul every time I get up. But at the end of the day, I also love having an early start to the day. I like having a slow morning routine. But what about you guys? Do you guys need multiple alarms? Do you guys need to just get up and go? Or do you like to have a bit of preparation time before we go? Multiple questions. So many things to talk about. But anyways, we'll come back to that. Up now is Sir Duke by Stevie Wonder.

What a good piece of music. I swear that song just gets me going. Now, out of curiosity, is any of my, well, are any of my listeners into history? Because I actually just have a little thing that I've just seen. If history is your thing, obviously Newcastle Castle is opening its doors as part of the Heritage Open Day. And I've actually just found this out and I might go myself. It's basically a taste of the castle, kind of gives you a chance to step back in time, which I kind of like. I think history is so interesting and it's so intriguing. When I went on holiday to Amsterdam, I actually was very fortunate to go to the Anne Frank House and it was so just intriguing, like I said previously, to learn more about a significant part of history. But basically, it gives you a chance to explore one of Newcastle's most recognisable landmarks. So that is later today. So if history is your thing, then I'd definitely recommend. But if not, and if you're more into music, then we have Addicted coming up next.

That was Addicted by Enrique Iglesias. I hope I'm saying that correctly. Please correct me if I'm not. Anyways, it's 1:30 now. So if you've got to be anywhere for 8 o'clock, you've got around 25, 30 minutes left. Guys, I'll tell you one thing right now. As much as I have enjoyed this summer holiday, I would like it to extend, personally. And I would love to go to the beach right now. I might be doing that after this, to be fair. But speaking of the beach, up next, we have the Beach Boys with California Girls.

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2: That was Simon discussing talking therapies with Gateshead. I'd also like to just spread awareness on the fact that September is Suicide Prevention Month. So if you or anyone you know is struggling, please know that you are not alone. We all feel low sometimes and it's absolutely okay. Personally, for me, when I feel low, I love to put on a good tune. Good piece of music to get me up and about. As for time, we are around 8:30. So you've got around 25 minutes before the hour. Speaking of good music, this next one coming up is definitely one that gets me jumping. Definitely. This is Can't Dance by Lisa Stansfield.

0: Hello again. We're coming up to 7:45, so 15 minutes until the day officially starts. Although mine started around an hour and a half ago, or 2.5 if we're being technical. But anyways, besides the point, in terms of events, guys, we've actually got a lot of stuff going on. Later today, if anyone's into David Bowie, there is actually a tribute later, and it's at the O2 City Hall, which is in Newcastle, obviously, which isn't actually that far. But it's a tribute featuring Woody Winmansey, Tony Visconti, and Glenn Gregory. So that's exciting. Now, in terms of next week on the 25th, and I know that's a little bit away, but if anyone's into comedy, Nish Kumar is going to be live, and it's like a little stand-up comedy set at the Tyne Theatre Opera House. So that will be exciting. I think I might put that in my calendar. But up next, we have Tavares with More Than a Woman.
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Another great song to start off the day. I just need to have a quick little chat with you guys about little things that annoy everyone. Personally, for me, it's when I'm obviously, so I house share at the minute and I love my friends so much. But when they leave, you know, that little bit of milk left in the jug, at that point, I think just throw it out. Or maybe that's just me getting aggy. However, it's like when I'm making a cup of coffee in the morning, if there's only a little bit left, just get another jug. We're nearly 10 to 8. After this, I'm going to have a cup of coffee myself, and hopefully there's more than just a little bit left. But speaking of that, we've got one more cup of coffee by Tom Jones.

Hi, this is William Klein Bailey. 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

That was Just The Way You Are by Bruno Mars. We're just coming up to 8 o'clock, and that means I'm going to have to go, guys. I know, I'm sorry, but I'll be back tomorrow morning. And don't worry, you're in great hands, because I'm leaving you with the amazing Shawn Henderson. But up next, this is Every Single Night by Dave Stewart.

good morning. Very, very warm welcome to the show. It's me, Sean Henderson, here on Good Morning Tyneside, here on Radio Tyneside. And it's a Thursday morning already, and it is a show lined up for you like no other. Well, not exactly like no other. Like most weeks, great music, a couple of bits and pieces, an early riser, an event you're not going to want to miss. And I'll tell you what's coming up for the rest of the day on Radio Tyneside. That was Pixie Lott starting us off there with a little bit of a ditty called Coming of Age. Apologies if I'm a little bit slow with introducing stuff this morning. I haven't got a pair of glasses in the studio. I am squinting like a mole just coming out and greeting the morning sun. What I can tell you, though, that this is Queen, and these are the days of our lives.

That's Queen there, and very nearly 10 past 9 this Thursday morning. How are we all doing? Well, since last week, I've been down at the start line of the Great North Run, along with 63,000 other people who did the race. If you completed the race, congratulations. What an amazing achievement on such a hot day. And I'll be showing you, well, I'll be showing you because it's a listening thing, isn't it, radio? I'll be playing for you a couple of the interviews I did with a couple of people down on the start line throughout the show, just in case you missed it on Sunday. But before then, let's have a bit of Mary J. Blige, and I Am.

0: That's the finish line there from Elton John and Stevie Wonder. Well, this took place at the start line of the Great North Run on Sunday morning.
1: Last time we spoke together a couple of years ago, I was talking to two regional mayors. Now that situation's changed a bit. I'm here with Andy Burnham and Kim McGuinness.
2: Hello, hi, good morning.
3: Good morning, everyone.
1: How are we set for today?
3: Yeah, I was hoping for some typical northeast weather. Murk, mist, drizzle.
1: This is typical, Andy.
3: And here we are. Costadel, South Shields is going to be a bit difficult when we get to that far end. But no, it's brilliant. When I came in as PM, people said, don't change. And I thought, well, I'll try not to. Do what I've always done. And what I've always been doing in recent years is the Great North Run. I love it. It's the best thing going. And I'm back.
1: How have you had time to train?
3: Well, you might have noticed that I did appear in some dodgy running shorts in a few newspapers, so I have been putting a bit in over the last few weeks, been offending the nation with my gear, but I've bought some new stuff. Hopefully the sensitivities of the great people of the Northeast are protected today from too much exposure.
1: And a great day for the Northeast.
2: It is. It's the best day of the year. We are absolutely well on show. The weather makes it look so incredible. And the spectators, people already lining the streets. Yeah. The atmosphere is incredible.
3: Yeah.
2: And do you know what? The people of the Northeast do this so well. They will make sure that 63,000 people are cheered from start to finish and enjoy every single minute.
1: And you run for Changing Lives, a charity very, very close to your heart.
3: Yes, Kim and I visited in August because I announced a big drive around rough sleeping and homelessness. And it was brilliant, wasn't it, to see what they were doing there, meet some of the residents, the work they're doing to help people on that journey of recovery, because that's actually what homelessness is about.
1: A holistic approach.
3: Yeah, they do it brilliantly. And I just thought, well, you know what, I'm going to come back for the Great North Run. I'm going to run it for them. They don't get the attention they deserve, so they're going to get a bit of that today. Hope it helps them. But I'm trying to build a national drive around ending homelessness. Can't do it all from public funds. We have to support charitable giving as well. So that's the message I'm sending as well.
1: 100% behind that. Best of luck, the both of yous.
3: Thank you.
1: Enjoy the day.
2: Thank you.
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0: First sitting Prime Minister to run the Great North Run and the first sitting Prime Minister to appear on Radio Tyneside. That was Sunday morning. What a lovely fellow he was too. After we've heard the Beatles, let's have a bit of the early riser.

from Liverpool. That was the Beatles, and here, there and everywhere, and hailing from Newcastle is Callum Pitt, this week's early riser with his latest single, White Lilies on the Water. Callum released the single early last week, and Callum is an independent alternative folk rock artist whose songs blend folk, post-punk, soul and chamber pot. What an interesting combination. He draws on his life in the Northeast, and like I say, here's his latest single, White Lilies on the Water.

like that. And if anybody listening thought I said chamber pot, I didn't. I said chamber pop. So thanks for the text messages coming in. Get your ears syringed. I definitely said chamber pop. At least I hope I did. Here's Westlife.

0: Asking the question, what makes a man? That's Westlife at 8:30 and 36 seconds. So if your bus is 8:30, you might just make it, but you're going to have to sprint. And it's probably already gone now anyway, so you might as well put the kettle on, have another cup of coffee, and listen to the Raw Band with tonight's weather forecast. There'll be clouds across the moon.
1: Good evening. This is the Intergalactic Operator. Can I help you?
2: Yes. I'm trying to reach Flight Commander P.R. Johnson on Mars Flight 247.
1: Very well. Hold on, please.
2: Thank you, operator.

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That's the brilliant Ray Charles there, and I Can't Stop Loving You at 8:42. What's coming up for the rest of the day, I hear you ask, here on Radio Tyneside? Well, thank you to Aida this morning, who was on from 7 till 8 o'clock. I'm here till 10 o'clock, and then at lunchtime, Debbie Travis Waller takes over at midday with lunch break all the way through till 2 o'clock when Liam Kendall is in the hot seat for the afternoon show, and Richard Finch, he's got tea time on Tyneside with a big pot of builder's tea and some Jaffa cakes. Join him at 4.

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2: And we've just heard a bit of Blondie there with Denis, and before that, Tapao and China in Your Hand. I think we can probably squeeze three more songs in before the news. We're going to go at the news with a bit of Avidas in, Pet. But before that, here's Deep Blue Something. I could fancy a bit of breakfast now, but I'm not going to Tiffany's.

That's Deep Blue Something There and Breakfast at Tiffany's. I'm really struggling with my eyes now. I'm going to play a bit of Olivia Dean. What a 2 years she's had, hasn't she? Yeah? So a couple of years ago at St James's Park supporting Sam Fender, and she's just gone up and up and up since then. Here she is with Baby Steps.

As well, there, welcoming you back from the news break and give a little love. Just gone 9:05 this Thursday morning. How are we all doing? If you've just joined me, I hope this Thursday morning finds you very well indeed. Here's Cilla Black.

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1: Pretty sure that clock says it's 16 minutes past 9 o'clock.

0: But you're just a boy.
1: If I were a boy, from the brilliant voice of Beyoncé there, here's the event that I promised you earlier in the show. Hopefully I'll be able to read it. It's at the Glass House, formerly known as the Sage, down on Gateshead Quays. It's in Sage 1. It's on Sunday the 18th of October. Tickets are £38.60. Starts at 7 p.m. And it's the fantastic voice of Catherine Jenkins. Well, it's not just a voice, it's the whole of Catherine Jenkins. The biggest selling classical artist of this century, Catherine Jenkins, OBE, is celebrating her incredible 25 years in music. The 25-year anniversary tour is the first tour for Catherine in 5 years and is set to feature all of her biggest hits, including Time to Say Goodbye and the emotional Jealous of the Angels and I Will Always Love You, and so many more. The Welsh superstar is officially the world's most successful classical singer, with a record-breaking 14 number one albums. A versatile creative force, Catherine has performed and recorded with many of the world's leading artists, made a West End debut in Carousel to critical acclaim, and earned television recognition with appearances in Doctor Who, Dancing with the Stars, and presenter on Songs of Praise. She's on at this Glass House on Gateshead Quays on Sunday the 18th of October.
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0: 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It's anonymous and open to everyone, with your answers going to the people making decisions about your local services. 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So start putting us to the test by asking any of our staff how you can take part.
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2: And it's just about 29 minutes, very nearly 29 minutes past 9 o'clock, and that was Supergrass and All Right. And this is the King of the Mullets. Here's Michael Bolton and Murder My Heart. At least I think that's what it says.

0: Hi everybody, Craig Fogle here. 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
3: 9:42 is the time. Jeff is in the building, ready to take over at 10 o'clock, where I will be saying farewell, my summer love.

That's a haw there. And butterfly, butterfly on today, National Apple Dumpling Day. Have you ever had an apple dumpling? Nope. Well, today is National Apple Dumpling Day. It's an American delicacy. I'm going to Google the recipe. And I've got some cooking apples from a neighbour's tree. And I will be making an apple dumpling tonight. I'll let you know how it goes on tomorrow's show. In the meantime, here's Pet Shop Boys.

9:53 is the time, and that was the Elvis classic redone and remastered by the Pet Shop Boys. And you know what? I quite like it. I think they're both. I think there's room in this world for both versions of that song. There's only one version of Keep On Loving You I want to hear, and that's REO Speedwagon.

REO Speedwagon there, and keep on loving you, and that's it from me. Thank you so much for your company for the last 2 hours. I've thoroughly enjoyed myself, and I will see you again tomorrow. Stay tuned for Jeff. We've heard Lamar. Now let's have Lamar. Take care now.

Krista Berg and the Lady in Red opening up the Thursday morning edition of Morning Call here on Radio Tyneside with me, Jeff Lyle, through till 12. Thanks to Sean, who's back tomorrow at 8, and a good programme in store, which I'll tell you about very shortly. Meanwhile, we'll hear from Rebecca Ferguson. This is Superwoman. Trust you well, as can be expected this morning, and they're looking forward to going home if you're in hospital, especially.

0: Rebecca Ferguson, a song that's 10 years old now. It's simply called Superwoman, bringing the time to 10 past 10.
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0: Well, any cloud and rain should clear southeastwards during the morning, and the rest of the day will continue windy with a mix of patchy clouds, sunny spells and a few scattered showers. Top temperature at 17 degrees. Tomorrow, partly cloudy in the morning with the odd shower in spots. It will turn overcast in the afternoon along with spells of rain, and 17 degrees again. Looking ahead to the weekend, well, Saturday under brisk westerly winds, inland parts will be more prone to any showers that drift in, but areas closer to the coast will be mostly dry, 19 degrees. And looking at Sunday, the majority of Sunday will be sunny after any early cloud clears. And they're looking at a temperature of 18. So not too bad considering.

Harry Styles, As It Was. So on the show this morning, very shortly, you'll look at the front pages from this morning's newspapers. We'll read out the headlines for you. We'll look at the birthday file for today, the 17th of September, and also look at some showbiz stories too. Second hour begins with the morning call coffee break. I'll sort out the tunes. You sort out the mid-morning beverage. Tony's been chatting to a couple of people about sky-high airport charges. Maria McCarthy, a motoring journalist, and Alice Fowler, an ops consultant from Airport Parking Shop. So we'll find out about airport parking charges and how they've rocketed in the recent years. That's around about 11:25. We'll also look ahead to Radio Tyneside for the rest of the day, ask you a Witcher 3 question, and look at events from this day in history as well. So that plus the music makes up Thursday's Morning Call.

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Wow, Joe Cocker there, Unchain My Heart, following Luis Sotira and Love Me Still. Unchain My Heart, well, if you're in the coronary care, I hope they do that very carefully. Let's look at the morning papers right now in the front pages. The Times leads with the accusations the King told Princess Diana's brother she'd be forgotten soon enough, days after her death. It's the same story on the cover of the Daily Mail, which says Buckingham Palace denies the claim, saying grief can colour memory. The Sun, meanwhile, splashes with the headline, Recollections May Vary. And the palace hits back as the Daily Telegraph's take on the story. Now, the death of the Putney pusher is the big story on the front of the Metro, while the Daily Star says the 44-year-old banker, who was accused of pushing a woman in front of a bus, was found dead at a home in London yesterday. Heartbreak, reports the Daily Mirror, which leads with the death of a 3-year-old who went missing from a park in Suffolk. And The Guardian claims the prison service plans to double up inmates in single cells to ease overcrowding. The Daily Express leads with Tory leader Kemi Badenoch predicting inflation could top 4% next year. The same story is in The Eye. They're quoting the Prime Minister, who says the autumn budget will be challenging. And the Financial Times leads with the US Federal Reserve, which has raised interest rates for the first time since 2023. Locally in the Journal, the main headline, £170 million boost for Nissan car plant. Yes, Nissan is to manufacture a new model at its Sunderland factory. The company has just announced the move to make the Nissan Kicks on Wearside will mean £170 million worth of investment into the factory. The announcement that a new model will be manufactured at Sunderland has come after a period of major uncertainty at the plant, which has included job losses and the closing of one of the factory's production lines. There you go, that's good news for Nissan and for the car industry in general. That's your morning headlines. Patrick Swayze right now.

0: was just another day, a familiar drive through familiar country. But then, just around the corner, came the unexpected. He'd let his speed creep a little too high as he approached a bend, and he was no longer driving at the right speed for the road. The scary thing is, he didn't even realize driving even a little too fast for the situation is a major cause of collisions, especially on country roads where you don't know what's around the corner. Think. Don't let your speed creep.
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Eagles there and Lying Eyes from 1975. Patrick Swayze before that, She's Like the Wind from the soundtrack of Dirty Dancing. Two or three showbiz stories from the papers this morning. The pressure appears to be building on Ed Sheeran after all of his supporting acts dropped out of the remaining dates of his American tour. It's after Macklemore was removed from shows over comments he made about Gaza. Sheeran's next performance is scheduled for Saturday in Philadelphia. Meanwhile, Macklemore's announced he's donating his £750,000 paycheck from the tour to charities supporting Palestinian people. Ed Sheeran insists the decision to remove him as a support act was down to the promoters and not him. Now, actor Henry Golding's narrating a new animated series of Thomas the Tank Engine. The star, best known for appearing in Crazy Rich Asians and The Gentleman, is taking on the role made famous by Sir Ringo Starr. Thomas will be voiced by 13-year-old Harry Sparks from Herefordshire, who's called the opportunity insane. The first episode is out today on YouTube. Just some of the latest

0: Simply Red and Beside You. So let's go to the Radio Townside event guide, and taking place at the Sunderland Fire Station next week, Thursday the 24th at 7:30, the Johnny Cash Roadshow. Yes, it's back with an all-new production of their much-loved show. This time it's set on the Folsom Prison-style stage. Award-winning Clive John plays homage to Johnny in his warming, unique way, along with his iconic wife June Carter, who's played by Megan Thomas, and some of the best musicians in the world, playing double bass, Fender Telecaster and acoustic guitars, drums, piano, trumpet and a four-part vocal harmony. 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So, the Johnny Cash Roadshow returning to the Sunderland Fire Station next Thursday the 24th at 7:30. Tickets start at £28 up to £33. 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

switch, all three of them come on. The back end looked kind of funny too, but we put it together, and when we got through, well, that's when we noticed that we only had one tail fin. About that time, my wife walked out, and I could see in her eyes that she had her doubts. But she opened the door and said, "Honey, take me for a spin." So we drove uptown just to get the tags, and I headed to ride on down Main Drag. I could hear everybody laughing for blocks around.

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1: Films, Brian Singer, and more than half of Bohemian Rhapsody until he was fired. He's 61. Anastasia, the American singer who sold over 20 million albums but has never been that big in her home country. Now married to a bodyguard, she is 58. And who else have we got? Ken Doherty, the Irish snooker player, the only player ever to have been world amateur back in 1989 and world professional in 1997. He's nicknamed the Darling of Dublin. He's 57 today. English rugby player Mike Catt, who was a 2003 World Cup winner and born in South Africa. He's 55. And no musicians of note have birthdays today, but a great singer who passed away on this day in history in 1999. He died of heart failure at the age of 71 on the 17th of September. Frankie Vaughan. Let's play one of his greats.

0: on a Sunday evening with nothing to look forward to other than another Monday, you're highly advised to tune in to Radio Tyneside, especially at 10 p.m. for Classics from the Terrace, for a two-hour romp through the world of light classics with me, Ian Hornsby, and please be prompt, I don't want to start without you.
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Shauna Scoffrey there and Love Shine Down. Now, millions of young Chinese are heartbroken after the government banned AI companion apps. This is a report in The Independent. The new rules have seen the AI boyfriends and girlfriends deleted. I can't accept that my AI lover will leave me forever, said one user. Oh, dearie me. Right, it's approaching 11. High time we got together for the morning call coffee break. I'll sort out the tunes. You sort out the mid-morning beverage. Don't forget the biscuits. We'll meet the other side of James Blunt and also the news. This is Stay the Night.

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0: And welcome back to Morning Call with me, Jeff Lyle, here on Radio Tyneside Hospital and Community Radio for Newcastle and Gateshead, bringing you the best music on Tyneside. So we began the coffee break with Neil Diamond and Love on the Rocks, which of course was a hit for him back in 1980, just making the top 20. In the middle, we played you Sting. He was Spreading a Little Happiness in the top 20 in 1982. And finally there, Andy Fairweather Lowe, who was Wide-Eyed and Legless in the top 10 in 1975. Coffee break returns, same time tomorrow.
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0: Still to come between now and 12 o'clock, we will pose you a Which with Three question. And Tony's been chatting to a couple of people about sky-high airport charges. We'll hear about that around about 11.25. And we'll look ahead to Radio Tyneside for the rest of the day. We'll also look at one or two facts and figures from this day in history, the 17th of September down the years. Right now, the number one man in the country charts at the moment, Luke Combs, he can do no wrong. This is Sleepless in a Hotel Room.

Luke Combs, Sleepless in a Hotel Room. Don't forget American Country with Brian Clough tomorrow night at 10 o'clock. So, the Witcher 3 question. Here we go. It's a culinary one today. Which culinary term means to grill food with crisscross lines? Is it chiffonade, quadrilla, or julienne? Which culinary term means to grill food with crisscross lines? Is it chiffonade, quadrilla, or julienne? Repeat that later. Give you the answer before 12. And to take you back now to 1976, the Sutherland Brothers and Quiver, who are in the arms of Mary.

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0: Depeche Mode and See You following the Sutherland Brothers and Quiver and the Arms of Mary. It's just gone 24 minutes past 11. Now, research by Airport Parking Shop reveals the cost of parking at UK airports has skyrocketed since 2020, with Newcastle parking costs up by 152%. Tony Sloan parked up to talk through the research and hopefully offer some advice with motoring journalist Mariah McCarthy and Alice Fowler, operations consultant for Airport Parking Shop. Alice started by explaining why parking fees have risen so much.
1: We're seeing quite a lot of different factors. We've obviously seen price rises across the board, cost of living. We're all feeling the pinch. But we've sort of had some knock-on effects from the pandemic, where there was a couple of years of very few people traveling and kind of companies trying to recover some costs there. There's also the general price increases they're facing. We've got the staff at the car parks, drivers, maintaining buses. And then as more and more people have started traveling again, this year we've seen levels hit similar to pre-pandemic levels. Then you've just got the ongoing demand, the dynamic pricing, where the demand is so predictable. You've got school holidays, you've got Christmas, things like that, and the price is rising around that. So yeah, a few different factors, I think.
2: Yeah, brilliant. Thank you very much for that, Alice. Maria, was any of the research that surprised you?
3: One of the things that surprised me was looking at how much you can save if you book in advance. Airport Parking Shop did some research and it discovered that if you look at 7 days parking booked one day in advance at London City Airport, you can be paying £344. And then if you book that same slot 2 months ahead, you're looking at £143, which is saving about £200. Mm. Now, at regional airports, the figure tends to be lower. It tends to be around the £30 mark. But if you translate that into sort of like lovely holiday things like, ice creams or cocktails, it is actually worth sitting down at the computer and, doing a bit of sort of tapping and research to make that saving.
2: Yeah, it absolutely is. And I know Alice actually mentioned this about the alternatives to parking at an airport. Just recently, my sister and brother-in-law went to Egypt. Lucky them. But I actually dropped them off at a nearby place, and there's a shuttle bus that's free that takes them to the airport. So again, because even just driving into an airport now incurs a cost to drop off somebody. So I think it's anything you can save is going to be for the better. And do you know of any other alternatives?
3: Well, I think it's interesting because with the big airports, you can reach them quite easily by public transport. And if you haven't got lots of children and lots of luggage, that can be a really good option. But some actually are difficult to reach. My nearest airport is Exeter. And if I wanted to get there by public transport, I have to go all the way into Exeter, then catch a bus all the way out again, despite the fact that I would be passing the bottom of the road where the airport is. But, because I'm slightly reluctant to walk an hour and like a mile and a half on a road with no pavement, I wouldn't want to do that. So I think you could really look at the government and local authorities and so forth improving public transport to airports. But for many of us, it's not really an option, because it's not convenient, or you've got a family and children, or perhaps you're elderly, or perhaps you've got a health issue that doesn't mean you want to be hauling suitcases on and off buses. So it is entirely understandable that people will want to drive to the airport.
2: Yeah, absolutely. And Alice, where can we get more information and some good advice about parking?
1: Well, if you head over to airportparkingshop.co.uk, then you've got the information there and you can have a look at all the options available and more about the types of parking as well, in case.
0: That's Maria McCarthy, the motoring journalist, and ops consultant of Airport Parking Shop, Alice Fowler, talking to Tony Sloan about airport parking charges.

Joe McElderry there, baby, had your fun. So, the Witcher 3 question, let me repeat it once more. Which culinary term means to grill food with crisscross lines? Is it chiffonade, quadrilla, or julienne?

Coldplay, Viva La Vida, following the Jacksons, Can You Feel It? Now, on this day in history, 17th September down the years, in 1630, the city of Boston, Massachusetts was founded. The United States Constitution was signed in Philadelphia, Pennsylvania in 1787, and the first ever flight over the Alps took place in 1910. Back in 1931, the first long-playing record was demonstrated in New York by RCA Victor, and in 1956, TV was first broadcast in Australia. 1972, the TV series MASH premiered on American TV.

Suicide is Painless, a theme from MASH, which premiered on American TV on this day in 1972. Back in 1976, the first space shuttle Enterprise was unveiled by NASA, and after weeks of strikes at the Lenin shipyard in Gdansk, Poland, the nationwide independent trade union Solidarity was formed on this day in 1980. Let's have some Elvis right now. Don't Be Cruel, from the 50s.

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McCartney there, and Fine Line following Stevie Wonder and A Place in the Sun. So the Witcher 3 question we asked you this morning, which culinary term means to grill food with crisscross lines? Well, the answer was quadrilla. It's a term that means to make crisscross lines on the surface of food. It's just a way of improving food presentation and making it look more interesting. But it usually refers to food cooked on a grill over the top of a fire. The bars of the grill burn their lines into the food. You then turn the meat at 90 or 45 degrees to create intersecting lines. It can also be done by hand, sort of one at a time in a line with a suspended skewer. So there you go. Quadrilla is the term used to grill food with crisscross lines.

Darren Hayes there with a bloodstained heart. Fear not, I'm here tomorrow between 10 and 12 with Friday's morning call. But just before I go, a reminder that Debbie Travis-Waller will be here just after the news with the lunch break. Liam's here at 2 with the afternoon show. Richard at 4 with Tea Time on Tyneside. An hour of It's Only Rock and Roll, But We Love It with Dave Wheeler at 6. And then an hour of 70s classics non-stop at 7. Ed Doggerty here at 8 with the evening shift. Dave Nicholson at 10 with those fabulous 50s. And Fred Setters after hours with easy listening music from 11 through till midnight. So, as I say, Debbie's up after the 12 o'clock news. I'm back tomorrow. In the meantime, you take care, look after yourselves, and get well soon, especially if you've been in hospital. Leaving you, though, with Gwen Stefani, and she's delivering a bouquet. That's very nice of you, Gwen. I'll just grab a vase out the cupboard and pop them in there. Until we meet again tomorrow, good morning.

And good afternoon. And you're with me, Debbie Travis-Wallett, for your lunchtime show. And that was Ain't No Mountain High Enough by Michael Bolton featuring Leona Lewis. So you're with me for the next 2 hours and we're going to listen to some great music, have a little bit of a chat and just enjoy this Thursday lunchtime. And next up, I'm going to play Runaway by Janet Jackson and then If I Can't Have You by Yvonne Elliman.

And that was You Are Not Alone by Tom Grennan. So you're listening to me, Debbie Travis Waller, and the time now is about 12:15 on this, your Thursday lunchtime, the 17th of September. And how quickly is this year going? It's absolutely flying, and it'll soon be Christmas. And has anyone started Christmas shopping yet? I've noticed the shops have started getting Christmas items in, even before Halloween has hit. It is absolutely wild. So next up, we're going to play It Only Takes a Minute by The Tavares.

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2: And you just heard Dancing in the Street there by Martha Reeves. What a great song that is. So, anyone got any big plans this weekend? I am going to the cinema tomorrow night. I've been to cinema for a while. We're off to go see Practical Magic and go for tea. It'll be a nice way to kind of end the working week. And I have a rare weekend off work this weekend. So I am also planning on maybe going for a few drinks with some friends. Or I might just have a bit of a chill one, take the dog for a walk and just enjoy that. So next up, I'm going to do Debbie's Dedications. And this song is by Kelly Clarkson and it's Piece by Piece. And this is dedicated to Dawn and Danielle. So enjoy this one, girls.

0: And that was Blue Savannah by Erasure. So if you're looking for something to do this weekend, the Indie Palooza tribute is on at the O2 City Hall, featuring music from the likes of The Killers, Arctic Monkeys, Oasis. I'd highly recommend checking it out if you like your indie music. It'll be a good night, well, that one. But next up, I'm going to play you Rhinestone Cowboy by Glen Campbell.
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And I've just played you I'm Gonna Be 500 Miles by The Proclaimers. And honestly, I saw The Proclaimers up at Lindisfarne Festival a couple of weeks ago and they were absolutely brilliant. The crowd were eating out of their hands. They were such a good band live and everybody singing along to this song was honestly one of those moments that you'll never forget when you're at a live event. It was honestly brilliant. If you do get a chance to see The Proclaimers live, do it. I'm sure they're touring soon. I'm sure they're in Stockton in a couple of weeks. Check them out. Go see them. You will have a fantastic night. They've got a lot more hits than you think. And next up, we're going to play One Fine Day by The Chiffons and take it back to the 60s.

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And that was Nothing Compares to You by Sinead O'Connor. And that takes us up to about 10 to 1. So I'm going to be here with you for the next hour. So before I go, I'm going to play The Logical Song by Supertramp. And then I'm going to throw in a little bit of Man I Need by the brilliant Olivia Dean. So enjoy these songs. Stay with me and I'll be back after the news in about 10 minutes' time. See you soon, Tyneside.

Hello again, Tyneside, and you're back with me, Debbie Travis-Waller, for our second hour together today. And I just played for you I'll Stand By You by Girls Aloud. And before that, we had Breakfast in Bed by UB40 featuring Chrissie Hynde. So next up, I'm going to play a September song by The Hosts.

And that was My Simple Heart by 3 Degrees. And the time now is about 1:25 on this, your Thursday lunchtime, here on Radio Tyneside. So last night, I was working a gig here at Newcastle University Students' Union, which is where we broadcast from, and it was a band called Good Kid, and they were brilliant. It was a really, really good, high-energy, fun show. We'll have to get them added to the playlist, I think. I think you'd enjoy them. The songs were good, the band were good, everyone was lovely, the crowd had a great time, and I'll be honest, I've never seen a merch queue as big. They must have sold every item of merch they had. They were selling skateboards, t-shirts, records, hats. Honestly, it was absolutely insane, the queue, from doors opening at 7 through until after the show at 11 o'clock. I've never known anything like it in all the years I've done gigs. So we will get them added to the playlist, but until then, we're going to play Younger You by Miley Cyrus.

0: who you are.
1: Enjoy yourselves this bonfire night. But remember, even a little sparkler burns at around 2,000 degrees centigrade. Don't mess with fireworks.
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0: And that was Love of the Common People by Paul Young as we approach 1:30 on your Thursday afternoon. And if you're looking for something a little bit different to do this weekend, try the Stand on Sunday night, where local comedian, who is genuinely one of the funniest people I've seen live, Gavin Webster, is doing a show. So go along, check him out and see some local comedy. And next up, we're going to play Walk Like a Man by Four Seasons, followed by Take My Love by Tom Jones.
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Every Sunday at 3, I'll be sticking a pin in the music charts of yesteryear and selecting a playlist from whatever week we land on. Whether records were on their way up the charts or on their way back down, we'll be giving you a sample of what was in the top 50 that week in history. We'll call the show What a Week That Was, and it's brought to you with the kind help of Robinson's Florists on the West Road in Newcastle. 3 o'clock on Sunday with me, Gary Hogg, here on Radio Tyneside. You got me.

Then you've just heard For Whom the Bell Tolls by the Bee Gees, followed by Is This the Way to Amarillo by Tony Christie. And that song always reminds me of Comic Relief and Peter Kay. And it was just such a classic video. So next up, we're going to play Mr. Hayes by Texas.

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And that was Don't Know Why by Norah Jones. And the time now is 2:05. So that means our time together has sadly come to an end for another day. So I'm going to leave you with Luke Combs and Fast Car. And I'll be back on Sunday, same time for your lunchtime slot. So tune in if you can.

Thursday, the 17th of September. My name's Liam Kendall, and it is my privilege, pleasure, and duty to be with you over the next 2 hours as we take you up until 4 o'clock with the best music from across the decades and our regular afternoon show features. Wherever you might be listening from today, hope you're well. Thank you very much for your company, and we've started things off there with Madonna, Like a Prayer. And there's plenty more great music where that came from. From there, we go to Van Morrison. This is Keep Me Singing. A weather forecast for the region right after this.

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1: Sunny intervals with a bit of a moderate breeze for most across the region today. Highs around 17 degrees Celsius. A look ahead to tomorrow, a dry and sunny start, but turning cloudier by the afternoon with some patchy rain developing by tomorrow evening. Highs of around 18 degrees Celsius.

Jamie Cullum with his rendition of What a Difference a Day Makes, released back in 2006. Been told a few times that myself and Jamie Cullum look a bit alike. The main differences being that he's quite rich, successful, talented, and probably a bit of a joy to be around. But apart from that, dead ringers. This is the afternoon show on Radio Tyneside. Thank you for your company today. And of course, I have to send out my huge congratulations to all people taking part in the Great North Run Sunday gone. Absolutely incredible achievement by all involved. And of course, we were involved as well. Coverage of the Great North Run lasting through from the morning until the early afternoon. I have to pat my colleagues on the back for that. It was absolutely fantastic coverage of the event as ever. If you yourself took part, well, well done. It's not something that I've ever achieved, so you're a greater person than I. And of course, many, many great charities benefiting from the day as well. It really showcases the best of us here in the Northeast, the Great North Run. Fantastic. Or if you do know someone who took part, send them my love, won't you? On the way very shortly, we'll be taking a look into our event guide and keeping you updated with the things that are happening around our region in case you fancy a little trip. This is the Beach Boys. It is the first single that was taken from their fifth studio album, Very, from back in 1993. This is Can You...

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0: Don't Shut Me Down from ABBA. That was a part of their triumphant comeback from a few years back now from the album Voyage, which was their first studio album in 40 years back in 2021. Now, looking into our event guide, I can tell you that starting on the 29th of October and running over that weekend until Sunday the 1st of November, Northern Stage presents Hansel and Gretel and the Witch, a sweet and dark fairy tale for the whole family, although the ages are advised to be 5 and up if you're taking the kids to this. It is the most delicious Brothers Grimm tale, reimagined in a spellbinding dance theatre production for adults and children. Enter a darkly enchanting world of fun fairs, sugar glass houses and giant chickens through traditional folklore to the story that celebrates resilience, imagination and courage of childhood. And not to put you off this, but looking at the poster for this, I do have to say that the cover photo is absolutely terrifying. Really quite dystopian sort of eerie thing. But anyway, if your kids are braver than me, then you might want to take them along to this one. Hansel and Gretel and the Witch, which is at the Northern Stage, that is near Haymarket Metro Station, running from Thursday the 29th of October till Sunday the 1st of November. It shows at various times in the afternoon and evenings, so do check ahead for the times and when you might want to fancy going. Tickets starting from just £12.
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Kenny Rogers there with Lady, a number one hit in America for Kenny, reaching number 12 here in the charts, November of 1980. Thanks for your company this afternoon. Do hope you're well. 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To the late, great George Michael now, this is Heal the Pain. Your weird and wonderful facts for the afternoon are on the way shortly.

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Always is an absolute joy, that one. Roxy Music with More Than This, peaking at number 6 in the charts, April of 1982. A little break from the music for today's Weird and Wonderful Facts. Three pieces of useless information that, more importantly, are quite unsubstantiated, so don't quote me on these, but the sources are reliable, I think. Firstly, some caterpillars talk by making noises with their bums. You see the sort of level that we're dealing with here. Number 2, dragonflies' wings have nano protrusions that destroy bacteria on contact. Based on this, researchers are working on antibacterial surfaces that could help defeat antibiotic-resistant superbugs. And finally, if you've ever wondered why darts is considered a sport when you take a look at the kind of player who is taking part, those athletes, well, it's because a darts player can walk up to 15 miles over the course of a tournament, and this is what allows it to be classified as a sport rather than just a game. So there you are. Waste none more of your time now. Get back to the music. This is Elkie Brooks and Running to the Future.

That is, of course, Louis Armstrong and Hello Dolly, number four in the charts, June of 1964. It very nearly brings us to the end of our first hour here on the afternoon show on Radio Tyneside. Thanks for listening today. We are coming up to the 3 o'clock news. I'll be back afterwards to carry on. I've got more great music to come. That includes our anniversary record, which comes to us today from 1983. Do stay tuned, sit tight, sit comfortable. And I'll be back very shortly. Taking us into the news, it is the Hollies and The Air That I Breathe.

Haircut 100, come back to me. Well, thank you very much for coming back to me for the second half of the afternoon show on Radio Tyneside. Liam here with you until 4 o'clock. Another hour of great music in store for you now as we travel to and fro across the decades. Hope you're enjoying it so far. If you're not, just keep it to yourself, please. If you can't see anything nice, etc., etc. Jimmy Neal, the actor slash singer, with a number 13 hit in February 1995. It's Cowboy Dreams.

in the world from Dionne Warwick. Do you fancy a little trip down the history books now? Shall we take a look back through the years? What happened on this day in music? You up for that? Well, tough, because that's what we're doing. This day, the 17th of September in 1931, the first long-playing record at 33 and a third RPM recording was demonstrated at the Savoy Plaza Hotel in New York by RCA Victor. The venture was doomed to fail, however, due to the high price of the record players, starting at around $95, which is about $1,140 in today's money, and wasn't revived until 1948. This day in 1956, the BBC announced the removal of Bill Haley and his Comets Rockin' Through the Rye from its playlist because they felt the song went against traditional British values. This day in 1967, the Doors were banned from the Ed Sullivan Show in America. After Jim Morrison broke his agreement with the show's producers, Morrison said before the performance that he wouldn't sing the words "Girl, We Couldn't Get Much Higher" from Light My Fire, but he did it anyway. They also performed their new single, People Are Strange. This day in 1969, media in both the UK and America were running stories that Paul McCartney was dead. Supposedly killed in a car accident in Scotland in November of 1966, and that a double had been taking his place for public appearances. This day in 1976, the Sex Pistols were playing a gig for the inmates at Chelmsford Prison in Essex. And finally, this day in 1978, and the video for Queen's single Bicycle Race was being filmed at Wimbledon Stadium. It featured 65 naked female professional models racing around the stadium's tracks on bikes who'd been hired for the day. It's good work if you can get it. That was On This Day in Music, and this is John Lennon.

0: Come here,
1: 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Exciting!
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Kylie with Dancing, a song that was taken from her 14th studio album, Golden, recorded and released back in 2018. It's time now for today's hospital dedication. We like to play a song dedicated especially to those joining us from the RVI, Freeman and Queen Elizabeth, and those people, whether they be patients or hardworking NHS staff. This song is dedicated especially for you. I think today for the hospital dedication, we'll have the smooth sounds of Peter, Paul and Mary. They were at number 2 in the charts January 1970 with Leaving on a Jet Plane.

Katrina and the Waves with Sun Street on Radio Tyneside, the station, of course, proud to be local. Now, this next song that I've got lined up, it makes me cringe a little bit. It's a fantastic tune, but a couple of months ago, I was at a wedding in Doncaster, and they had karaoke, which I wasn't interested in until I'd had a couple of drinks and was feeling brave and put my name down. But I don't know if you've ever been in that situation when karaoke's on and you eventually decide to do it, so you stick your name down unaware that you are in a queue of possibly 100 songs. So by the time my turn came around, it was quite late into the evening, and I was there enjoying myself. So I probably had a little bit too much to drink to be handed a mic. So I do apologise to anybody there who saw me make an absolute hash of this. And to make up for it, here's the proper version. Beautifully sung by Mr. Mick Hucknall, of course. It's Simply Red and For Your Babies.

A fantastic. Everly Brothers, Crying in the Rain, a number six hit for Phil and Don in January 1962. Let me keep you updated with what is still to come in the programming here today on Radio Tyneside. Richard Finch takes over to bring you Tea Time on Tyneside at 4 o'clock. At six, Dave Wheeler with music and stories from the rock and roll years. That is, it's only rock and roll. 7 o'clock this evening, it's an hour of non-stop music from the 1970s in the aptly titled The 70s at 7. Edward Doherty, your host for the evening shift at 8 o'clock tonight. Dave Nicholson remembering the music from 1950 to 1959. It's those fabulous 50s at 10 and at 11. Fred Setters with an hour of easy listening music in After Hours. Our anniversary record on the way shortly. Right now, the Kinks.

0: Were you around in the 60s and the 70s? Well, why not relive your memories with me every Saturday at 4 for 2 hours of glorious nostalgia? I'll play songs from each year of these fabulous decades, nearly all from This Week in History, including three from a chart top five. A featured album, same title, different song, a turntable hit, and both sides of a classic 45. So join me, Jeff Lyle, Saturday at 4 for Backtrack as we go back to the 60s and the 70s.
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Whitney Houston and Enrique Iglesias with Could I Have This Kiss Forever. Anniversary record time now. We're going back to this date, the 17th of September in 1983. On that day, Mr. Paul Young scored his first UK number one album at the first time of attempting it, his debut release, No Parley, of course. The album returned to the top of the chart on four other occasions, spending a total of 119 weeks on the chart. It spawned a number of fantastic singles for Paul, including Wherever I Lay My Hat, Love of the Common People, and this fantastic tune. It has come back. And still.

See you don't mind, Colin Blunstone. Well, it's time to wrap up and say my goodbyes. Thank you very much for joining me, Liam Kendall, on the afternoon show today. If you fancy it, I'll be back to do it again tomorrow, right here at 2 o'clock. Would be wonderful to have your company once again. But in the meantime, Richard Finch is up after the 4 o'clock news to bring you Tea Time on Tyneside. So do stay tuned. If you've been joining us from hospital, then please do get well soon, whatever you might be up to today. Enjoy the rest of your Thursday. Barry Manilow would play us out with Copacabana. Thanks once again. I'll catch you another time. Ta-ra for now.

Hello, good afternoon once again. A very warm welcome and thank you for joining me on Radio Tyneside. I'm Richard Finch with a cup of tea and a slice of cake. This is Tea Time on Tyneside till 6.

0: Carly Rae Jepsen, Rufus Wainwright. Here we go. That's a great song, isn't it? It's called The Loneliest Time. And it was Dollar bringing back those musical memories and kicking things off for us this Thursday afternoon with Mirror, Mirror. Good afternoon, Richard Finch here. Cup of tea and a slice of cake. Thank you for joining me for Tea Time on Tyneside till 6. I do hope that your Thursday is going rather well, wherever you are and whatever you're up to. And of course, if you're joining us from one of our three Tyneside hospitals, the Freeman, the Queen Elizabeth, or the Royal Victoria Infirmary, we wish you well. Let's hope we find you on the mend, on the road to recovery. Now, the weekend is almost here. We've got Friday to get through first, but what does the weather have in store?
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0: Well, it's been a breezy and cool day, and that's the way the day will end. Temperatures dipping down to single figures, 9 degrees overnight. Tomorrow, Friday, it'll be dry and sunny to start with, but will soon turn cloudier into the afternoon with some patchy rain developing later, and a high across Tyneside tomorrow of 17 degrees Celsius. I suppose it's to be expected for the time of the year. In fact, we are into the second half of September now, aren't we? Never mind, we've got loads to get through, and to keep you entertained over the next couple of hours, we'll introduce our Tea Time teaser after a song from Leanne Rimes.
2: First

We're travelling to the far side of the world for today's Tea Time Teaser, to Japan, in fact, where the World Asian Games are due to get underway on Saturday. According to Young Yao Yong, the vice president of the Korea Basketball Association, the accommodation is the worst that there has ever been. There are 17,000 athletes turning up, and apparently conditions were only met for around about 15,000 athletes, so they've already got a lot more than they expected. And apparently the cuts that have been built are not to the athletes' liking, and in particular there's a problem with the beds. And my Tea Time Teaser question for you is, what is the complaint about the beds that are being provided for athletes taking place in the Asian Games that start in Japan on Saturday? Okay, what's the problem with the beds? Why are the athletes, or at least some of them, not happy? That's our Tea Time Teaser. We will give you the answer just before 5 o'clock. Next on Radio Tyneside, we'll have a look in the event guide and see what's up and coming across the North.

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0: We're going to get the kettle on very shortly. Our afternoon tea break is on the way at around about 4:30. So if you'd like to join me, get that kettle sorted, have a little dig around the biscuit barrel, and we'll settle down for 10 minutes and play three relaxing songs very shortly indeed. First of all, right now, though, news of the biggest selling classical artist of this century, Catherine Jenkins, OBE, who's celebrating her 25 years in music with a tour, her first in 5 years, and featuring all her biggest hits, including Time to Say Goodbye, Jealous of the Angels, and her version of I Will Always Love You. The Welsh superstar mezzo-soprano comes to the Glass House on Sunday the 18th of October at 7 o'clock. And, well, she needs no introduction, does she? Catherine Jenkins, then, a major star. She's at the Glass House, which is a wonderful venue. That's on Saturday the 18th of October. Tickets priced from £38. And
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My guest on today's Tea Time on Tyneside is Harley Cowan from the Gateshead Volunteer Centre. They're organising a volunteer recruitment fair in Gateshead on the 13th of October, and Harley's going to tell us more in just over an hour's time. Right now, though, it's time to put your feet up and relax, because it's time for our afternoon tea break. So pour yourself a nice warm cuppa, grab yourself a biscuit, and settle down as we play three relaxing songs today, coming from Craig David, Roy Orbison, and a song from Squeeze.

The singer that they used to call the Big O, Roy Orbison, Falling. Before that, Craig Davis, All We Needed, and it was Squeeze, labelled with love. Those were the three songs that we featured on today's afternoon tea break. And a reminder, we'll do it all again for you tomorrow to count down to the weekend at around about 4:30 here on Radio Tyneside. Looking forward to that already. Now then, what about our tea time teaser today? We've got a few more minutes to see if we can come up with the answer. Wooden container huts meant for thousands of athletes have become the subject of heated criticism. This is ahead of the opening of Japan's Asian Games on Saturday. And the vice president of the Korea Basketball Association, Yung Ya Yong, has said the accommodation is the worst that it has ever been. In particular, there's a problem with the beds. What is that problem? Well, we're going to find out when we give you the answer to our tea time teaser after a song from Richard Ashcroft.

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1: On Saturday evenings at 6, it's Pure Country here on Radio Tyneside with me, Ian Hornsby. 2 hours of popular country favourites covering the past 60 years, including lots of crossover hits, which means Elvis, Jim Reeves, Glen Campbell, Dolly Parton, and many more, with memorable songs of tears and heartache, love and romance, drinking, divorce, and perhaps worst of all, unrequited love. That's Pure Country, every Saturday evening at 6 p.m. prompt. I don't want to start without you.

The Asian Games get underway in Japan on Saturday. There's a lot of controversy about the athletes' accommodation. For a start, there's 17,000 athletes in attendance, and the facilities were only intended for 15,000. Wooden container huts are the subject of heated controversy. According to Yong Ye-yong, the president, vice president even, of the Korea Basketball Association, the accommodation is awful. It's the worst it's ever been. And they've got particular criticism for the beds. I asked why. The clue was in basketball. Basketball players generally quite tall. Many athletes are well over 6'7" tall, and the beds are just far too small for them. They can't even stretch their legs, he said. It's unreasonable. The games are going to be held in the city of Nagoya and the Aichi Prefecture. They faced weeks of concern about a potential shortage of beds, and the containers will house around 2,000 of the guests. And they're going to be reused as disaster facilities after the games. Sounds like the disaster has already occurred. So the beds aren't big enough. That's the answer we were looking for on today's Tea Time teaser. Well done if you correctly managed to work that one out. Right, Nick Lowe then, Cruel to be Kind. News is next on Radio Tyneside, and another hour of Tea Time on Tyneside to follow till 6.

here with Radio Tyneside, relaxing music for Thursday afternoon. And John Parr with St Elmo's Fire, a hit in 1984, was followed by a song that was in the charts 60 years ago from Petula Clark, I Couldn't Live Without Your Love. Now, life was so much different 60 years ago. Here on Tyneside, you could have had an afternoon out in the sunshine at the outdoor pool at Tynemouth. The place is still there, not much of a pool these days, is it? Elsewhere, you could maybe have a night out at the Club Agogo in Newcastle, where some of the big groups of the day would perform from time to time. And in

World's End, Swan Hunters Shipyard, still a major industrial place on the northeast. The supply ship RFA Stromness being launched in September of that year. And elsewhere, central Newcastle and surrounding areas like Shieldfield were under development, and there was loads of things going on as well, including a big sporting event in 1966. You might remember hearing about it. England beating West Germany in the World Cup final 4-2, and celebrations

You've probably read or heard or seen news of the Bayeux Tapestry, which is on display now in London for a few months. It's been loaned over by the French, and big crowds flocking to see that. It's quite an iconic piece, isn't it? Celebrating an event that pretty much changed the course of British history. Now, if you can't get to see the Bayeux Tapestry, here's an opportunity for us in the Northeast. It's the Tapestry that's been launched by who else? Greggs. It was launched a few months ago, actually, but it's going to be on display at the Great North Museum, Hancock, from the 24th of October through till January next year. And it chronicles the history of Greggs from founder John Gregg delivering goods by bicycle to the launch of the vegan sausage roll. And it's quite a sight, actually. It's been handcrafted by Royal Embroiderers, Hawthorne and Heen. It took 200 hours to make, and it features over 5.5 million stitches across 6 illustrated chapters. So we shall have to make a note of going to the Great North Museum to see the Tapestry, I think that's how they pronounce it, on display there from the 24th of October. That's good.

0: Animals can't speak to drivers. But if they could, they would be asking us, telling us by the sounds of it, to put our litter and fruit waste in the bin. Because roadside litter kills an estimated 3 million animals every year. No wonder they sound miffed. So let's lend them a paw. Let's take our rubbish with us and bin it properly. National Highways. And what's that? They said thanks very much.
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1: It's Thursday, the 17th of September. It's autumn, don't you know? Richard Finch with you on Radio Tyneside till 6 o'clock with a cup of tea and a slice of cake. Dave Wheeler's back with music and stories from the rock and roll years at 6. Then we've got Now of Non-Stop Music from the 1970s for you at 7 o'clock tonight. Edward Doherty will clock in for the evening shift between 8 and 10. And we're remembering the music of the 1950s when Dave Nicholson presents those fabulous 50s. That's at 10 o'clock this Thursday evening. And rounding things off today, Fred Setters with 60 minutes of easy listening music for late night listening. That's after hours from 11 till midnight right here on Radio Times.

Noah and the Whale, giving it all back on Radio Tyneside. The Gateshead Volunteer Recruitment Fair takes place this year on the 13th of October. If you're thinking of volunteering and you're a Gateshead resident, then you might want to consider heading down there on the 13th. We'll find out more about what you can expect when Harley Cohen from the Gateshead Volunteer Centre joins us after a song from Gary Barlow.

0: Harley Cowcone from the Gateshead Volunteer Centre joins us on Radio Tyneside. Harley, it's been a while since we caught up, I think, before the long hot summer we've just had.
1: Yeah, it's good to be back in touch, Richard.
0: Well, look, you know, we all kind of drift off into our summer holidays and, you know, relaxing mode over the summer. But as autumn comes along, kids are back at school. We're kind of looking ahead a little bit.
1: A bit more structure.
0: Yeah, I guess so. Today we're going to look at volunteer recruitment fair that's being organised in Gateshead, and a good opportunity maybe to do something a little bit different for residents.
1: Absolutely. Yeah, it's coming close to our annual Gateshead Volunteer Recruitment Fair, which will be on the 13th of October. That'll start in the morning from 10 a.m. to 1 p.m. and that will be at Gateshead Leisure Centre. This is really an opportunity for residents to connect with their community of local organisations. Gateshead has a real wealth of volunteer opportunities available for anyone who's looking to develop their skills, their confidence, their health and their well-being. And yeah, we're really proud of some of the stallholders who will be attending during that session.
0: What do you find are the motivations for people behind, you know, taking on a voluntary role?
1: That's a really good question. People want to volunteer for a number of different reasons. You know, typically people expect volunteers to want to help. You know, first and foremost, can't forget that. But there's also a really wide range of benefits to volunteering. You might build a new skill. So, I don't know, for example, friends of Saltwell Park, they could teach you how to do a bit of gardening in one of Gateshead's most beautiful parks. There are volunteer opportunities in food banks, so you can learn a bit about distribution and operations. There's a whole wealth of things available for volunteers to get involved with. So first and foremost, yeah, it's either helping out with your community or learning a new skill. But we also see that volunteering gives an opportunity for people to really build their confidence as well. So we support a number of people who may not have been in work for a while, and volunteering is that great first step for them to feel a bit more confident in the world of work.
0: Yeah, and all round, it's good for your kind of both physical and mental well-being.
1: Absolutely. Yeah, we see some really great case studies of people who take volunteering as their first step, and then they find a career, a job in something that they really love. They make friends in their local community. They get out of the house. That's a really big element for some people. And they learn about what's going on where they live.
0: It's worth pointing out as well that volunteering can, cover a range of commitments, I guess. Some volunteer events are kind of one-offs, and others might be a bit of a longer-term commitment.
1: Yeah, absolutely. I think since lockdown, we've seen the range of volunteer opportunities really open up. Obviously, people have very busy lives, so some opportunities are a bit more flexible. Some are very easy to sign up with using your mobile phone, using direct apps, things like that. And then some are a bit more of an agreed commitment over a longer period where you're volunteering for a number of weeks or months. And that's usually when you're supporting people who are a bit more vulnerable. So yeah, whatever time you do have, there is quite often an opportunity which can be a big good fit for you.
0: Now, I guess there might be some Gateshead residents listening who are thinking, well, I'd like to do a bit of volunteering, but I don't quite know what I want to do. So just give us a flavour of some of the kind of roles that are going to be available or, you know, to be discussed, I guess, with some of the organisations on the 13th of October.
1: I think you've put the nail on the head there, Richard, that when you volunteer, you're making a commitment, and that first step can be a bit scary. And that's one of the real reasons we've organised the Gateshead Volunteer Recruitment Fair in October, is that chance for you to just have a chat with your local community of organisations, and there's no obligation around that. So, you know, the professionals who will be holding stalls and talking about the roles they're offering, they want to hear about what interests you have, what skills you have, also what time you have, where you're living in Gateshead, a real range of things, and hopefully they'll be able to find roles which are a good fit for you. There's a real range of roles available. I'm just having a look at the list now. We've got Gateshead Council, for example. You can imagine the range of roles there are that the council can offer. Feeding families, It's one of Gates's biggest food banks based in Bladen. It's a really involved role in the distribution of those food parcels for people in need and experience of food poverty. The Winnie's Community Gardens, so if you've never been to the Winnie's in the west of Gateshead, I really recommend just going there for a cup of tea. But that's a volunteer-led garden, and they're always looking for people to get involved with the upkeep of that. Fenning Volunteer Library, if you love books, that's a great place to start. But it's also a really good learning opportunity about the data recording that goes that's involved with running a library and understanding how a library is run. Because it is volunteer led, it's a really involved role. And I'll show you one more. Host Nation. So Host Nation is a befriending scheme for refugees and asylum seekers. So if you are ever wanting to support people who are new to this country, then that's a really great opportunity. They will introduce you to a refugee or an asylum seeker who's a good match for you as a friend, and you can introduce them to the Gateshead and northeast area. I could keep going, Richard, but there's a real wealth of organisations who will be attending on the 13th of October, and sad to meet you, most
0: Yeah, well, I think we've
1: importantly.
0: just scratched the surface, haven't we, really, there, Carlos?
1: Yeah.
0: I guess the thing to tell people is if they want to find out a little bit more in advance and how to get there on the day, do people have to book in advance to go, or can you just turn up?
1: Absolutely not. It's free to enter, no booking required. If you just want to pop in for 5 minutes, you're very welcome. If you want to be there for a bit longer, then you're also very welcome. I hear there's a nice cafe at the Gates of Leisure Centre as well, so you can make a bit of a day of it.
0: Yeah, well, I can vouch for that. And if people want to know more, they can check out your website.
1: Absolutely. Yeah, visit our Gateshead and under the volunteering section, we've got a whole page for Gateshead Volunteer Recruitment Fair, and we really look forward to seeing you there.
0: And I guess it would to be worth pointing out that if you can't make it on the day, there are volunteer roles all year round, and that's the same place to go, the Our Gateshead website, if you want to know more.
1: Yeah, it's Gateshead's community website. It's on there. I think we've got over 200 volunteer opportunities available. So if you've got a very specific interest, I'm sure there's a role that can match that for you. And hopefully you'll be able to find that email on there. So if you have got any questions, we're really happy to help.
0: Well, Harley, it's been a pleasure as always having a chat with you. Obviously, there's a lot of work between now and the 13th of October for you to do, as there is all year round. I'm going to know that.
1: It's a pleasure.
0: We'll catch up again, I guess, in a couple of months' time, maybe.
1: Yeah, absolutely. Let's catch up before Christmas. We can compare what our plans are.
0: That would be great. Maybe a mince pie, or is that too far
1: Yeah,
0: to look
1: I'm
0: ahead?
1: sure they're in the supermarkets already.
0: Okay. Harley Cowcone from the Gateshead Volunteer Centre talk about the Volunteer Recruitment Fair. It takes place on the 30th of October, and check out our Gateshead if you want to know more. Harley, thanks again.
1: Thanks so much, Richard. See you soon.

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1: Yes, hi, I just dropped in to let you know that apart from our Sunday night get-together here on Radio Tyneside at 8pm for the American Connection, you can now hear a repeat of the show at a new time slot on a Friday night at 10pm. So join me for the best of country, old and new. Sundays at 8pm and Friday nights for a repeat of the show at 10pm. Hopefully look forward to the pleasure of your company and I shall catch you then. Take care till then. Bye for now.

Well, Ollie Mears is heading home, and so are we. That's it for today's Tea Time on Tyneside. Time to stack the crockery and the cutlery in the Radio Tyneside dishwasher. It'll all be sparkling clean when we're back tomorrow at 4 o'clock here on Radio Tyneside, when my guest is Mark Shilcock from Connected Voice and the Our Gateshead website. Looking forward to catching up with Mark tomorrow. It's been a while. Before we go today, one or two thank yous, as always, to Harley Cout-Cohen from the Gateshead Volunteer Centre, and a reminder that that volunteer recruitment fair takes place on the 13th of October. Thanks to you for joining in today. It's been great having you along, as always. And if you're in one of our three Tyneside hospitals right now, the Freeman, the RVI, or the Queen Elizabeth, do get well soon, won't you, whatever you're doing. Enjoy the rest of your Thursday. Take care of yourselves. Next on Radio Tyneside, Dave Wheeler is here, taking us back to the rock and roll years. But for me, Richard Finch, it's bye.

Well, I've just had a fresh cup of tea and a caramel wafer brought in, so that's excellent. I do get treated well here, very well. So welcome to this week's edition of It's Only Rock and Roll, but we love it here on your very favourite radio station. I'm Dave Wheeler. Over the next hour, some really, really excellent rock and roll. Hope you can stay tuned, and I hope you're feeling good wherever you are. We'll start this week on turntable number 2.

the Everlys, of course, and a song written by Sonny Curtis. That's Walk Right Back. The song was a hit for the Everlys in 1961, a top 10 hit in the States, and a number one here in the UK. The B-side, of course, Ebony Eyes. Classic Weepy, written by John D. Loudermilk. And that opens up this edition of It's Only Rock and Roll. And now, before we move on, this week we got a big chunk of feedback about last week's Buddy Holly 90th birthday special. So a massive thanks to everybody who got in touch. We really do appreciate your comments. Now, on this week's show, as promised, a featured album from Jimmy Gilmer and the Fireballs. It's called Buddy's Buddy, and it is rather excellent, as we'll find out. More on that soon. We'll flip a 45 that was hugely influential on Buddy Holly's early career, and of course your requests throughout the show. Well, let's continue with the aforementioned Sonny Curtis. This from 1960.

0: I'm gonna talk about my baby, talk her right out of my mind. I'm gonna talk about my baby, talk her right out of my mind. I'm gonna talk about my baby, talk her right out of my mind.
1: He didn't just write some wonderful songs, he sung some great records as well. That's Talk About My Baby from Sonny Curtis, that from 1960. Now here's the second single release from 1950s R&B doo-wop duo The Cliques, made up of Eugene Church and Jesse Belvin. I'm In Love With A Girl, released on the Bihari Brothers Modern label in 1956.

0: Love that record. I'm in love with the girl, the Cliques, Eugene Church and Jesse Belbin. Here at Rock and Roll HQ, we love the voice of Jesse Belbin. He had a top 10 hit with Goodnight My Love. Sadly, Jesse's success was cut short by his death in a car crash at the young age of 27. And the legendary Etta James, no less, described Jesse Belbin as the greatest singer of her generation, and that he would have been bigger than Nat King Cole and Sam Cooke. High praise indeed. Now, we must play some Jesse Belbin on next week's show. Now, it's in the planning stage, but the idea is to remind ourselves why we love the songs of Jesse Belbin. So we'll put three songs together on next week's It's Only Rock and Roll. Looking forward to that. Now, speaking of Sam Cooke, here's a song that was released today back in 1957.
1: Darling,

Yes, brilliant. On London American Records, 45 HLO 8366. My original copy of that single, There's a Run Out of Grooves, from Little Richard, Tutti Frutti. Brilliant record. Recorded in LA this week, 71 years ago, in 1955, for Specialty Records. The B-side, of course, equally good, Long Tall Sally. On its release, the NME described it as a clever little novelty. It's probably a bit more than that, don't you? Before that, Sam Cooke and You Send Me, released today back in 1957. It's only rock and roll, but we love it right here on your very favourite radio station. Now, I'm looking forward to this. Let's enjoy three tracks from Buddy's Buddy, an album released by Jimmy Gilmer and the Fireballs, although just credited to Jimmy Gilmer. It's an LP of Buddy Holly covers, and we have to say it is superb. We'll start with this.

So the LP is Buddy's Buddy, probably not available now. It was released on a double CD with another Jimmy Gilmer album a few years ago. But as we always say on Sony Rock and Roll, all of the tracks are available on whatever streaming service you use. That was Look At Me, and before that, Little Baby. And let's have the third track from Buddy's Buddy. This is Words of Love.

I think that's a very interesting way to interpret Words of Love, almost a sort of ska bluebeat rhythm, don't you think? Jimmy Gilmer and Words of Love. Interested to know what you think about this album. It's called Buddy's Buddy. I think it's great. What do you reckon? Let me have your thoughts on Buddy's Buddy. So the album Buddy's Buddy by Jimmy Gilmer together with the Fireballs, and as you heard, it's a Buddy Holly Covers LP. Fireballs, of course, provided the backing to many artists at Norman Petty's recording studios from 1959 onwards. And yes, we'll probably sneak another track from this LP in the show a bit later on. Now, while we're on the subject of Buddy Holly, a few days ago I got my regular newsletter from Vintage Rock magazine. And these newsletters are always excellent, always informative. This time round, there's a list of the top 40 Buddy Holly tracks presented in chronological order. And it's a fascinating read. And these newsletters are absolutely free to sign up for yours. And why wouldn't you? Search for Vintage Rock Magazine. There'll be a newsletter sign-up option. And all they need is your email address. It's as simple as that. And for any rock and roll fan, it's a must. Don't delay. Sign up today. All right. Here's a request for George Fenwick. He's asked us to give this song a spin, which I have to say, George, we haven't played in ages on the show. This is Salmoneo and Start Moving in My Direction.

tonight. Yeah, thanks to George for suggesting we play that song, Sal Mineo and Moving in My Direction. Now then, if you want a song on next week's show, do get in touch. It's daveradio22@yahoo.com. Now, here's an obscure track from an obscure artist. This is Jack Huddle, H-U-D-D-L-E. His sister worked in a biscuit factory in Lubbock alongside a girl called Peggy Sue Guerin. Where have you heard of her before? Jack hosted a TV show in 1953 called Circle 13 Roundup and was accompanied on that show by a country and western combo that included Charlene Hancock, wife of Tommy Hancock, who owned the infamous Cotton Club in Lubbock where Elvis and Little Richard performed. Also in that combo was Clyde Haskins, who worked at the Adair Music Store in Lubbock, and Clyde has gone down in history for selling Buddy Holly his first ever Fender Stratocaster guitar. In 1953, Jack Huddle gave Buddy his first break when he invited him to form with Jack Neal as the Buddy and Jack duo on a local TV talent show. Jack Huddle also invited Buddy to play guitar on some recordings he made with Norman Petty and Clovis. Here is one of those recordings. This is Starlight, and the instrumental break on this track is widely considered to be one of Buddy's catchiest guitar breaks. Have a listen.

0: Jack Huddle accompanied by Buddy Holly on guitar. That's Starlight, issued on Cap Records and is included on an Ace Records compilation called West Texas Bop that brings together some of Norman Petty's best rockin' tracks. And if you can't find the CD, as always, all of the tracks should be available on whichever streaming service you use. And I have to say, it's an excellent, excellent album. West Texas Bop got some really, really good songs on it. Now then, here's a song that was a new entry into the UK charts this week in 1956, described in Melody Maker as, and I quote, a hallmark rock and roll track that epitomises the electrifying aura and pioneering essence that defines Bill Haley's contribution to rock and roll. I agree.
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Brilliant. Bill Haley from 1956 with Razzle Dazzle. Now, if we move forward 7 years, this song entered the charts.

It's a classic song, isn't it? Ronettes and the Be My Baby, written by Jeff Barry and Ellie Greenwich and Phil Spector. Easy million seller and an instant Billboard number one. Now, as well as writing countless numbers of songs for other artists, Jeff Barry and Ellie Greenwich also recorded tracks as The Raindrops. Here they are.

Jeff Barry, Ellie Greenwich, otherwise known as the Raindrops. That's the kind of boy you can't forget. Now then, I mentioned at the top of the show about a very influential record as far as Buddy Holly's early career was concerned. This is Jimmy Lee and Wayne Walker. They had a massive impact on the early Western bop period of Buddy Holly's career. In Feb of 55, they performed in Lubbock at the Fair Park Coliseum with Buddy and Bob also on the same bill. And their mix of traditional hillbilly music and rhythmic blues provided Buddy with a blueprint for how to bridge the gap between country music and rock and roll. Jimmy and Wayne recorded their track Love Me for Chess Records in March of 55. When Buddy signed for Decca Records, he recycled the title and recorded his own song. Let's flip that 45 from Jimmy Lee and Wayne Walker. First of all, it's B-side.

So Jimmy Lee and Wayne Walker. This is an obscurity, isn't it? That's the B-side. It's called Lips That Kiss So Sweetly. Released on Chess Records, and here's the catalogue number for you, catalogue number junkies. It's Chess 4863 on this 45. Chess 4863. Now, let's flip it across. Let's play the A-side. This is Love Me.

such a hugely influential song on Buddy Holly's early career. That's Jimmy Lee and Wayne Walker with Love Me, and the other side, Lips That Kiss So Sweetly. Now, that 45 is still available. There's one for sale out there for $407.21. That includes postage. If you fancy it, just one left. Could be an investment. Now, let me play this track for Peter. I was talking to Peter the other day about Eddie Fontaine, and we both agreed that Nothing Shaken But the Leaves on the Trees is a great, great track. Well, Peter, have a listen to this from Eddie Fontaine. This is called Don't You Know.

Just love that. Eddie Fontaine, Peter, what do you think about that? Do you like that? That's called Don't You Know. Now let's play a track from rockabilly singer whose earliest idols were bluegrass artists Jimmy Skinner, Lester Flatt and Earl Scruggs. He cut a version of Buddy Holly's Peggy Sue and teamed up with Bonnie Lou to record some sides. His most famous song, Sugary, written by Marty Robbins. Well, let's hear this from Rusty York. This is Sweet Talk.

I haven't heard that for quite some time now, but I think it's, for me anyway, at least as good as Sugar Ray. That's Rusty York and Sweet Talk. That's some look at the time. Oh, yeah. Okay, let's squeeze in another track from the Buddy's Buddy LP from Jimmy Gilmer. Here's a superb take on Maybe Baby.

That's just great, isn't it? I love this album. I've been playing it all week, and it's just really, really excellent. If you want some more tracks from it next week, do get in touch. It's Buddy's Buddy from Jimmy Gilmer with The Fireballs. And that's Maybe Baby. Just love that. Now, time to fit in a request for Alan Tarn, who over the years has asked us to play all sorts and styles of music under this here banner of rock and roll. This time, Alan's asked us to play some Johnny Fuller. I haven't played Johnny Fuller for a long, long time. Johnny was essentially a West Coast blues performer, but didn't just stick to that style. He recorded country as well as blues, but also some R&B, spending some years recording with Dave Bartholomew, whose partnership with Fats Domino, of course, produced some of the greatest hits of the late 50s and early 60s. Here's a track from Johnny called All Night Long, which has that New Orleans R&B signature sound.

of rock and roll. That's great, isn't it? Johnny Fuller at the request of Alan Tarn, and that's All Night Long. And fun fact about Johnny Fuller, he recorded the original of Haunted House that Jumpin' Gene Simmons had some success with. And there we are, where's that hour gone? It's flown past, doesn't it? As it always does. So yeah, if you want some more tracks from Buddy's Buddy, that LP from Jimmy Gilmer, do get in touch, DaveRadio22@yahoo.com. Any other rock and roll songs? Love to hear from you. Gila. Next week, we'll remind ourselves why we love the voice of Jesse Belvin. Looking forward to that. So until we talk again, thanks for listening. As always, have a safe, happy and healthy week. Keep on rocking, of course. And bye for now. Bye-bye.

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2: From the Sky News Centre at 7, the Bank of England's laid the groundwork for rising interest rates despite holding them today at 3.75%. Yesterday's jump in inflation and further warnings about high energy bills to come mean borrowing costs could soon increase. Independent economist Julian Jessop says he'd have voted for a rise.
3: The inflation has been above target for most of the last 5 years. I think the excuse that this is just another temporary shock is beginning to wear increasingly thin. And personally, I would have voted to raise rates today.
2: The King, as Prince Charles, has been accused of being giddily elated following the death of Princess Diana in 1997. The allegations, among several made in her brother Earl Spencer's new book, Buckingham Palace, says grief can cloud reason. Police say the investigation into the so-called Putney Pusher remains ongoing following the death of suspect Nicholas Brandrum. His families claim the 44-year-old took his own life because of the immense pressure following his arrest in June. A Welsh businessman's been named as one of three people killed in a light aircraft crash in the Swiss Alps. Owain Davis was managing director of an engineering firm in Bury Port in Carmarthenshire. A leaked documents revealed how Keir Starmer planned to launch a fight back after May's elections. The 50 pages seen by Sky News show the former Prime Minister's team proposed a change of tone and drew up a list of new policies. Some of those have been announced by Andy Burnham since he took over. But former Labour adviser John McTernan says it lays bare some of the problems.
4: I looked at the document, for example, on care for adolescents. They say, oh, let's have a review. And it's classic, isn't it, that the Starmer government suggests the way to relaunch is to launch another review.
2: And a river full of crocodiles in Australia has passed an assessment to host Olympic and Paralympic rowing and canoeing events. It's been cleared for Brisbane 2032. That's the latest. I'm Anna Bates.
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Kylie Minogue and Better Than Today. Well, today is Thursday the 17th of September, and yes, not much of it left now, but you know, it is International Country Music Day. Yes, so if you're a fan of country music, then today was your day. Also, it's Responsible Dog Ownership Day. Yes, so if you've got a dog, something certainly to consider is training, because training looks after the social aspects of dogs around people and other dogs and animals. And there's also the commands like leave and things that could potentially save their lives, because you know how dogs like to pick things up and have a sniff and nibble at things. So yes, certainly something to consider. It's also National Apple Dumpling Day. Yes, doesn't that sound gorgeous? Apple dumplings. I must admit, if I had apple dumplings, I would be very tempted to have either some custard or some ice cream with it. You may also be interested to know that tomorrow it's Read an E-book Day. So my wife used to read e-books, and I think that's a really good idea, a convenient way of reading books. And it's also Rice Krispies Treat Day tomorrow. So, that sounds absolutely fantastic. Makes me think of when I used to go to garden parties and things like that, when people used to make these Rice Krispie cakes with covered in chocolate and things like that. Absolutely gorgeous. Finally, tomorrow it's National Respect Day. I think it's great that we're having a day dedicated to respect, especially nowadays, where personally I feel we could do with a little bit more respect in the world. Right, we're going to go to one of my all-time favorite songs now. This is Louis Armstrong, and We Have All the Time in the World.

0: is the sound of your mates alive. He's getting to more gigs this year, and the next is the sound of saying, I got you, mate. Is the sound of mates enjoying even more of this. Is the sound of mates getting home instead of here. Click your seatbelt, because you're twice as likely to be killed or seriously injured if you don't think.
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0: Van Morrison and Have I Told You Lately. Well, now it's the part of the programme where we're going to give you just a bit of a flavour of what is happening in the area with our event guide. And did you know every Sunday between 9 a.m. and 4 p.m. we have the Sunday Quayside Market here in Newcastle? 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Or finally, if you're on Facebook, then if you look up Newcastle upon Tyne Markets, you will see it there.
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Now, that was a number 10 hit back in 1982 for Bucks Fizz and If You Can't Stand the Heat. Well, our next track was a song by Ed Sheeran and was included on his third studio album. And after the album's release, it charted at number 4 on the UK singles chart on the 21st of August 2017. This is Ed Sheeran and Beyoncé and a track called Perfect Symphony.

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Orchestral Maneuvers in the Dark, and that was Souvenir. Remember that one? Really good record, that. Well, can you believe we're almost at the end of this, the first hour of the Thursday Evening Shift program? Because coming up after this next record, we'll be into the news. But the good news is we'll be back with some more great music in the second hour of the program. So if you can, please stay tuned for that. In the meantime, to take us to the news, here's a record by a band called Prefab Sprout. Now, it's their version of the hit by Jimmy Neal, and it's called Cowboy Dreams.

The Pet Shop Boys getting this, the second hour of the Thursday Evening Shift programme, off to a great start. And if you've just joined us, hello, welcome to the programme. It's great to have you with us this evening. We're enjoying some fantastic music tonight, and so you've timed it perfectly. And if you are listening from one of our Newcastle and Gateshead hospitals, a very special welcome to you too. And we're going to continue with the music now with this one by Ronan Keating. This is called This Is Your Song.

Paul McCartney and Wings. Well, now it's the part of the programme where I have some famous celebrity birthdays occurring on this day, Thursday, the 17th of September. And first of all, Irish snooker player Ken Doherty. He is 57 today. And Formula One champion Damon Hill. Well, he is 66 today. Can you believe that? I remember his father, Graham. Great driver he was. And finally, session and touring drummer Reese Clark, who's played with bands like The Executive, Hoyt Axton, and Freddie Fender. And also this next band coming up, well, he is 80 today. And this next band in question is actually an artist, Billy Joel, yes. So here's a song by Billy Joel. This is called My Life.

This is how it feels, Richard Ashcroft. Well, now, from time to time, we get people asking us how they get in touch with us here at the studios at Radio Tyneside. Well, there are three main ways of doing that. First of all, you can text us at the studio on 07811 936 936. That's 07811 936 936. Or you can email us, and that is info@radiotyneside.co.uk. That's info@radiotyneside, all one word, .co.uk. Or finally, you can do it the good old-fashioned way and give us a ring on 0191 222 0789. That's 0191 222 0789. Right, here's a song now by Madonna. I got the number 6 in February 1984. This is called Holiday.

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On the menu, a full range of favourites, combined with daily specials too. A breakfast wrap with news, local information and plenty more, served up with your favourite music from the last six decades. So please do join us Monday to Saturday, 8 till 10 in the morning for Good Morning Tyneside, here on your favourite station, Radio Tyneside, where we really are proud to be local.

That's Martika and Love Thy Will Be Done. Well, I've been trolling the internet trying to find something remotely interesting. I think I might have found something remotely interesting that concerns the extent that criminals will go to avoid capture, or even when they escape, to avoid return to prison. And apparently life in a sewer pipe was a better alternative than jail for a thief on the run in India. The man crawled into a narrow 100 yard long sewer pipe after stealing from a railway station, and after a four hour standoff with police, a fire company was brought in to flush the man from hiding. A burst of water did the trick and the man was blasted from the sewer. And I've just got this image in my mind now. Have you? If there's somebody being ejected from a pipe by a jet of water. Unreal, but there we are. These are the people we share this planet with. Right, here's a song now by Brandon Flowers, and this is called Only the Young.

That's Danny Wilson and the Second Summer of Love. Well, can you believe we're almost at the end of this Thursday Evening Shift programme, because coming up after this next record will be Into the News, and then that will be followed by those fabulous 50s hosted by Dave Nicholson. So if you can stay tuned for that, then please do so. In the meantime, from me, Edward Dougherty, can I thank you for listening? It's been great playing all this music for you this evening. And if you are listening from one of our Newcastle and Gateshead hospitals, I really do hope that you're back with your family, friends and loved ones very, very quickly. I'm going to have a week's holiday next week. Yes, I've got the privilege of a holiday coming up next week, but I'll be back the week after. So I look forward to speaking to you then. In the meantime, I'm going to leave you with this last record. It's by the Beach Boys. It's called Good Vibrations. Good night.

Dean Martin with his number one hit from February 1956. And memories are made of this. Yes, it's the Fabulous 50s. Thank you very much for joining me. We've got some great songs for you, some recorded long before the charts started, including this one from, well, if I was to tell you the Joy, Teddy and Babs, then you'll know I'm talking about the Beverly Sisters.

K-Star and Comes Along a Love from 1952. Let's go a little bit later into the 1950s with this well-known gentleman.

Yes, Mr. Buddy Holly, from the movie The Buddy Holly Story, and released back in 1958. One of the things that often happened back in the 1950s was instrumentals used to get into the charts, including this one from Mr. Eddie Calvert.

Yeah, that one was called Cherry Pink and Apple Blossom White. It was number one hit for Addie Calvert, his second number one back in the 50s, his first being Own Mine, Papa.

Ricky Nelson from back in 1959, Teenager in Love. One of the things back in the 1950s were some of the songs were very short, and a gentleman who used to record very short songs was Adam Faith. He's his first number one from 1959.

1:58 for Adam Faith and a number one hit, What Do You Want? Let's now turn our attentions to 1957 and this American singer, that's Domino. You

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Let's move forward a couple of years to 1959, and a one-hit wonder, one could say, about this one. It was a UK male-female group, went to number 3 with 7 little girls sitting in the back seats.

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1: Well, I hope he wasn't. The Avons and kissing and hugging with Fred. Yes, seven little girls sitting in the back seat. And we're casting our minds back now to 1957 and a Canadian singer who went number one with this.

The singer and a songwriter was Paul Anka. That was his hit Diana, and of course he also wrote the great song My Way. Earlier I was saying that instrumentals used to hit the charts in the 1950s, and we heard from Eddie Calvert, well, another gentleman who had two number one hits just sitting at the piano. I'm talking about Russ Conway. Used to be on the television most Saturday nights, normally in the Billy Cotton Band Show. Here he is with his first of his two number ones. This is Side Saddle.

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1: Eastside had hit back in 1958. On one side was Tulips from Amsterdam, and on the other, You Need Hands.

Mr. Max Bygraves. I was saying that Russ Conway used to pop up on our television screens on a Saturday night. Another gentleman who used to do it regularly as well was Michael Holliday. And back in 1958, he had his first number one hit with The Story of My Life.

Michael Holiday and The Story of My Life. He had another number one hit, but it appeared in the charts in January 1960. You may remember it. It was Starry Eyed. Very popular singer from the 50s and into the 60s was Johnny Mathis, and in 1958 he recorded this great number, A Certain Smile.

Johnny Mathis. Now, up until now on the Fabulous 50s, we've had very few female singers, so let's put that right now, with a song that went to number one in May 1955 for Alma Cogan.

Al McCogan, 1955, and Dreamboat. Now, remember another song that she recorded one day called Never Do a Tango with an Eskimo. Now, David Whitfield, well, I must admit, I grew up with this gentleman because he was one of my grandmother's favourites. He was the most successful UK male singer in the 1950s, and here he is now with Answer Me.

the fantastic voice of David Whitfield and Answer Me. Let's have another female on the programme. Only number one hit that Ruby Murray had was back in 1955, called Softly, Softly.

Ruby Murray. Over the years working for Radiohead, I've met lots and lots of well-known people, but one man who sticks in my mind and will for evermore, really, sadly no longer with us, was the wonderful Norman Wisdom, who I bumped into just by pure accident, and we ended up having a fantastic chat, which was being recorded and played out a number of years ago. But would you believe that back in 1954, he went to number 3 in the charts with this song.

Norman Wisdom, or give him his correct title, Sir Norman Wisdom, OBE, from the movie Trouble in Store, Don't Laugh at Me, give him a number three hit in February 1954. Another gentleman who had a number one hit in August 1959 was Terence Perkins. We probably know him better as Craig Douglas.

Craig Douglas and Teenager in Love was his first hit, and that one only 16, number one in August 1959. Females again now. This American singer had a hit in October 1954 with this song. Which is, of course, Rosemary Clooney.

Rosemary Clooney and This Old House. We're nearly to the end of the programme, but remember, if there's any songs from the 1950s you'd like to hear on the programme, please do get in touch.

Frankie Vaughan. And that is it. There is no more of the Fabulous 50s for this time around. Thank you as usual for your company. Until the next time, I'm going to leave you with Ron Goodwin and his orchestra and the theme from Lamplight. Take care of yourselves. Bye-bye now.

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1: From the Sky News Centre at 11, Princess Diana's brothers accused the King of being giddily elated following her death in 1997. Our royal correspondent Laura Bundock has the extract from Earl Spencer's new biography.
2: He says in his book, "The phone rang constantly. Prince Charles caught me as I crossed the landing upstairs. Unlike my other callers who were stunned, barely able to articulate their condolences and offers of help, he sounded giddily elated like a lottery winner."
1: It adds he found the suggestion Princes William and Harry should walk behind her coffin utterly barbaric. In response to earlier extracts, Buckingham Palace said grief can cloud reason and colour memory. There's a warning the energy price cap could jump by nearly a quarter next year, despite the cost of borrowing being kept on hold today. The Bank of England's also signalled interest rates could go up in the coming months. Police say the remains of a woman who disappeared nearly 7 years ago have been found in woodland in southwest London. The body of Joanna Sheen was discovered in Feltham last month after the area was affected by a wildfire. One man's been arrested. Noah Wood's father's paid tribute to his son, calling him the sweetest and most innocent boy. The three-year-old was found dead in a pond after going missing in Suffolk on Tuesday. Now to sport and holders, Manchester City strolled into the last 16 of the League Cup by thrashing Norwich City 5-0. A mostly reserved team was too strong for the Championship side. City progressed to meet Brighton at home next month. Teenage debutant Floyd Samba scored two, and manager Enzo Maresca thinks the 17-year-old did a great job.
3: Yes, yeah, satisfied, not just for the two goals. I think for the entire performance, it was good. He didn't play many games as a nine. We trained the last 2-3 days. And as I said yesterday, it's very good also finishing the action. So it was a good game for him.
1: And Ireland's continuing its boycott of Eurovision. It's been confirmed it won't enter the song contest next year because of the involvement of Israel. That's the latest. I'm Stevie Shillinglaw.
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5: Good evening, my name is Fred Setters and welcome along to After Hours, late night radio for late night people. It's the end of another day and once again we head into the wee small hours of the night. As always, the music on After Hours is relaxed and the mood is chilled out. So let's get this evening's programme underway with this one.

That was Andrew Donalds and his cover of the Air Supply classic All Out of Love. You're listening to After Hours with me, Fred Setters. Good to have your company this evening. We've still got music to come on the programme from Simply Red, The 3 Degrees, Sade and the brand new Heavies. But time for a number now from the beautiful South and their version of a jazz classic.

Lovely reworking of a 30s jazz classic. That was The Beautiful South and Dream a Little Dream of Me. Stay tuned to After Hours. Coming up next, it's Stevie Wonder.

recorded back in 1984. That was Stevie Wonder, and I just called to say I love you. Time now on After Hours for a track from Simply Red. It's from their debut album, Picture Book, which was released back in 1985, and to date it remains their most successful single ever.

classic from the 70s there from The Three Degrees and When Will I See You Again. You're listening to After Hours with me, Fred Setters. Good to have your company this evening. Do hope you're enjoying the music.

0: That was Anita Baker and Caught Up in the Rapture of Love. Coming up next on After Hours, a track from Amanda Marshall.
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That was a lovely track from a lady called Amanda Marshall, Let It Rain. Time to head back to the 1980s now, and Sade from her album Diamond Life, this is Your Love is King.

That was Paddy Austin and James Ingram and Baby Come To Me. Now time for a track that was originally released back in 1974 by a lady called Maria Muldaur, but it was re-released in the 90s, I think, by this sad band. Rather wonderful version. This is the Brand New Heavies with Midnight at the Oasis.

Really, really love that version. That was Midnight at the Oasis from the brand new Heavies, from their album Brother Sister, which I think I've got somewhere in my CD collection, so I must dig it out and have another listen. Time for my last track on this evening's After Hours, but before I play it, I just want to thank you very much for your company on this evening's show. I hope that the mix of music we've brought you has helped relax you at the end of a busy day, and that you'll join me same time, same place, right here on this radio station for another edition of After Hours. And so I leave you tonight in the company of Tina Turner. Good night.

0: Frank Sinatra, Doris Day, Pat Boone and Connie Francis, four of the great singers of the 1950s. I'm Dave Nicholson and I'll have more music from that great era every Sunday afternoon at 4 o'clock. So join me for those fabulous 50s here on Radio Tyneside.
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4: From the Sky News Centre at midnight, Princess Diana's brothers claiming in a new book that then Prince Charles sounded giddily elated on the phone following her death in 1997. Earl Spencer also alleges the King called her chubby before their wedding. In an earlier response to some release of some of the extracts, Buckingham Palace said grief can cloud reason and colour memory. Royal biographer Robert Hardman attended Diana's funeral.
5: I watched how upset Charles was. I mean, he really was. I mean, he was more moved, more upset than anybody else there. So it's not necessarily the picture that people will recognise, but this is how Charles Spencer remembers it.
4: Despite holding interest rates at 3.75% yesterday, the Bank of England's laid the groundwork for them going up in the future. Wednesday's jump in inflation and warnings about high energy bills to come mean borrowing costs could soon increase. The father of a little boy found dead in a pond in Suffolk has expressed a heartfelt thank you to the volunteers who helped search for him. 3-year-old Noah Woods disappeared from a playground on Tuesday. A document's been leaked which shows how Sir Keir Starmer had planned to stay in power. Sky News has seen a proposed list of new policies before Andy Burnham became Prime Minister, although he's announced some of them. In last night's Europa League action, Celtic lost 3-1 at home to Ferencváros of Hungary. Celtic pulled themselves level, but manager Martin O'Neill says after that, they lost their way.
6: Got the equaliser just before half-time and then conceded a really poor goal. From our viewpoint, just with the minute when the fourth official puts up. So you're 2-1 down at half-time. We hit on the break for the third goal. We had a number of balls flashed across the box even in the last 20 minutes. We didn't get there to the front post.
4: Crystal Palace, meanwhile, were 4-0 winners against Lech Poznan, and Bournemouth were successful on their debut in Europe, winning 2-1 at Real Sociedad. And holders Manchester City strolled into the last 16 of the League Cup by thrashing Norwich City 5-0. Teenage debutant Floyd Samba got a brace in his first start. That's the latest. I'm Stevie Shillinglaw.
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0: If you're under 18 and struggling to deal with someone else's drug or alcohol use, you can get support from us at Props. 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
1: Hey, you know, everybody's talking about the good old days, right? Everybody, the good old days, the good old days. Well, let's talk about the good old days. Come to think of it, as bad as we think they are, these will become the good old days for our children. But why don't we try to remember